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tonight. I feel a romance in the air, and also the humidity. This one's called Smooth, and it's dedicated to the orchid. Just remember, even the smooth, as Indonesian guys say, look in our head.

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1: Attention students, this is your last announcement for the semester. You've had a great year, and I'm proud of each and every one of you. But now it's time to go out into the real world, and I just want to wish you all good luck. 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
1: 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Why am I here? I was in law school. She was right. Just say no. I said yes. Look at me now. King of the Lockers. Is anybody here to check my work? Fuck it. Young, dumb, and broke. Hey! Some bullshit.
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